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2: Ja, und mit dem großen Glockenschlag melden wir uns zurück in die zweite Stunde vom Beatnik Radio. Wir sind mit dem Herzen nach wie vor in Venezuela zu Gast, die bezaubernde Andrea Ludovic. Und okay, now again in English, sorry.
3: In English. Thank you.
2: And now this was a change again. This was your ambient side again. But I'd say different, like in the other sound installation.
3: Yes, yes. So this what we just heard, it's the sound from my most recent installation. I'm going now into sound sculpture. So this is about perception. This is about how do we perceive the sounds and how do we mix the sounds in our brains and in our psychology and in our hearts. And the premise is that we are the ultimate face of a synthesizer, maybe. So when you go through this hallway, because this is a sound made for an installation which is going
2: to walk through. Yeah,
3: but it's different from the other. There was like a big hall. In this case, the walls are crooked and they have angles, so they reflect the sound as you walk in, and they go through different worlds also, like synthetic worlds and more warm kind of worlds and space and stars and maybe insects sometimes.
2: Okay.
3: But the thing is that you have to go through this hallway and experience it. And this, of course, what we heard is like a bit synthesized, like simplified. Simplified kind of way of looking at it.
2: Like emanation, like developing of a human being that is shaped.
3: Yeah, it is also
2: the way he's going on, or she.
3: It's also a way to say everybody has their own way to see things or hear things. And it's also work to cultivate the attention of the hearing, of the listening, like really conscious listening.
2: It's amazing how much facets you show today.
3: Thank you.
2: I'm so happy. It's a great show. Thank you.
3: Thank you. Thank you. It is a great show. It's very it's very nice space to talk about this.
2: And you've building up a little live setup, so you are going to play live.
3: Oh yeah. So I was more and more drifting away from the computer and the pre-produced tracks. I used to do a lot of, you know, sitting down with the computer and being so many hours constructing and weaving the songs. And now I am trying to experience what it means to be very much in the moment and to be like creating live kind of sound. And I think Berlin has given me this sort of freedom, which I don't really need to have a mindset of what I am going to play, but just maybe start the thing going and just feeling whatever like speed I want to play, and using the small instruments, like little, not very much machines, like three or four things, and really getting
2: so
3: into
2: you,
3: them.
2: So you got the Digitakt and
3: the motorcycles,
2: another electron device, and the mini brood.
3: The micro brood.
2: The micro, sorry.
3: The micro route.
2: And which kind of effects do you use?
3: Oh, I have this Boss digital delay, and I also have this very special pedal, which is from a Venezuelan company called Silicon Supa. They're from Barquisimeto.
2: Sounds super.
3: Silicon Supa. And it's very, it's a very special effect, because it's a multi-effect pedal. And it has like big thrush, and it has some really nice sample and hold, and really nice modulation delay, and it's very nice. Wild, you know, like.
2: I'm excited, and yeah. This little beauty is self-made.
3: And I call this the Rebeco, because it was a present from my friend Rebecca. She just went online and developed this little synthesizer from an Arduino board and a clutch. You know, it's like a little purse. And it's a grain synthesizer, also very wild. It doesn't have like an on-off switch. It just goes.
2: Just goes.
3: And I have him and I have a special routing, because I was traveling so much, I didn't bring in my suitcase like a mixer. So everything is going through the Electron Digitax.
2: And yeah, that's fab that you always can route through the machines. Yeah,
3: and the little Rebeco is going through the microroute, and the microroute is going through the Electron, and the other one. They're like all mixed together.
2: Yeah,
3: and that's also, I feel like it makes like a little ecosystem here. Like it's very warm.
2: Yeah, it's looking really natural, like an electronic plant.
3: Yeah. yeah. It has a nice natural kind of vibe.
2: Thank you for having you.
3: Thank you for having me. It has been so much fun being in your show, in this show.
2: I'm excited to hear you.
3: Yeah, let's do it.

0: Ja, und damit müssen wir dann leider schon langsam zum Ende kommen. Andrea Ludovic, danke für die tolle Performance I'm Totally Off My Rocker. So good.
1: Dankeschön. Danke.
0: And so beautiful that you were here. And you are offering a connect how people can help Venezuela in these days.
1: Oh, yeah, that's a very good question, because we have just started a movement, a kind of movement with some friends from a record community, which is called Killer Drums. They're from Argentina. So we're organizing this streaming series. So artists can donate a set, a music set, for the streamings. And while the streaming is coming up, people can get online, check out the music and enjoy, and also have coordinates to where they can donate directly to people, to civil organizations, which is very important right now.
0: So get in contact with Killer Drums.
1: Yes, get in contact with Killer Drums and the Instagram webpage, and participate in this, because it's going to be a long time that we need this help.
0: Yeah. Bleibt mir nur noch zu sagen, kommt gut durch den Monat. Ich wünsche euch noch eine gute, hoffentlich warme, schöne Zeit. Macht's gut. Ich bin euer Gene Berlin. Ahoi.

heavy metal boys or the boys in blue. 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

Welcome to Brainwash Radio, the podcast edition. My name is John Whitney. I am your host. That is brand new music from our friend James Blackshaw. That is an excerpt from the new album Fractures on the Horizon, self-released and dropped today, maybe, possibly, yes. Thank you, James. Brand new music. Right now, here is new music from Miss Grit from a album coming out on Mute on April 24th. Under My Umbrella, here is Stranger.

0: That is Mike Dunn remixed by Moose T. The Funky Shizzle mix came out in 2020. The original Mike Dunn track from 2019 by Chicago house producer Mike Dunn, compiled on a new collection from Classic titled Bandcamp Business as Usual. Right now, here is music from Johnny Clark, Jamaican vocalist known for collaborations with producer Bunny Lee. This is originally from 1983 from Young Rebel. This is Young Rebel dub vocal mix on the Fashion label.
1: Five stars.

Going back a few years to 2022, that's Nina Nastasha, who actually has a new Bandcamp release out, full-length album. She's going to do another album of unreleased material on the next Bandcamp Friday, which is coming up next Friday. So stay tuned. Stick around for that. And that is from the single Too Soon. And that was Whatever You Need to Believe. And I'm segueing that into this song, which is originally by Talk Talk. 7 years ago today, we learned of the passing of Mark Hollis, who was the writer and singer for Talk Talk and had only one solo album out in 1998. Mark Hollis died on February 25th, but we didn't really learn about it until February 26th. And this comes from a collection which actually came out in 2012 on the Fierce Panda label. It was titled Spirit of Talk Talk. And this comes to us from S. Carey, which I only know about from a split single from Low. But I love this song so much. I Believe in You. And it's a very tender song about Mark Hollis's brother, Ed Hollis, who also was playing music in bands in the 70s with Mark and, you know, in other bands, but then developed an opioid addiction. The song was written for Ed, I Believe in You, you know, for his struggle with opioid addiction and Mark's hope for him, Mark's belief in him that he could struggle, which, you know, the previous album had a song on it, I Don't Believe in You. And the single and the album actually were released on the day that he lost his battle with opioid addiction, ironically enough. So very strange, you know, and very tender history with that song. And Mark Hollis, we will never get a chance to hear another solo album from him. But what we do have is magnificent music from him solo and his years with Talk Talk. And this is a very true-to-original cover. Not much really changed, but it's a beautiful song, and it's a very wonderful song from S. Carey from the 2012 collection from Fierce Panda, Spirit of Talk Talk. Here is I Believe in You.

That is SQ Mice, which is a trio, right? Coming out of Berlin, but it's a trio of, I believe, a Frenchman, a German, and a Italian. And their debut eponymous album is released on March 20th through a collaboration between the Protopost and Disc de la Spirale label. We heard Sun Goddess from SQ Mice. Right now, here's music from Little Annie, going back to 1992, produced by Adrian Sherwood from the On You Sound label. And the album Short and Sweet, which is getting a LP reissue for Record Store Day, which I hope finds its way into the hands of people who want it and not into the scalpers' hands who flip it. But here is Bless Those, Little Annie's Prayer.

That is music from K. Alexi, a.k.a. K. Alexi Shelby, and unreleased music from Warehouse Tracks, coming to us from the Dark Entries label, getting a full release tomorrow, February 27th. Well, we got two Chicago house tracks in one podcast episode. How about that? That was Jungle Line. And that pretty much brings us to the end of this episode of Brainwash Radio, the podcast edition. I would like to take a moment to thank Mike for sending the photo of what appears to be a telephone pole or an electricity pole with a bunch of keys stuck into it. Mike from Wellington, New Zealand, listening to the podcast. Thank you, Mike. Keep those images coming to podcast@brainwashed.com. We need new photos, so don't hesitate. Send some new photos or artwork or images or whatever you'd like. Or send some recipes or some kind words or even some nasty words. We love nasty words. That's okay. We mourn the loss of Ilion Radig this week, who died at the war. Ilion has made an incredible contribution to the electronic music world, work in the studios of people, and with electronics and music concrete and tape loops and magnetic analog recordings and all sorts of other stuff. You can find all sorts of compositions and biographies out there on Ilion Radig, and it's difficult to find a nice piece to play on a podcast episode because we play so many short pieces, and a lot of her compositions are really for some good, solid, very intense meditative listening. A lot of her pieces are lengthy, you know, 30, 40 minutes, an hour long, even longer. But there are some stuff from the early days that are available through her Bandcamp site, collections and such. We're going to end with a piece of hers going back to 1970, and this is going to stretch for over 20 minutes. This is Opus 17 is the collection that you can find this on, and this is number 17, which I think is a fantastic piece, which is composed with sound sources coming from the entirety of techniques introduced in the four preceding etudes that are action. And here that inaugural, which will be your footprint, her trademark. So yes, I mean, this is really kind of like the start of what she she calls imperceptible transformations, meticulous mixings based on the slow passage from one section to the next, imperceptible all during the piece. We pass, as she's writing, ceaselessly and without noticing the changes from one frequency flux to another. Time is suspended, smoothed out, stretched. This is the technique which she will be essentially using for the electronics works to come, in which she will never cease to refine and render always more subtle. So, Ilion, incredible composition, incredible contribution to electronic music, and a pioneer, a wonderful Sisterwood transistor. We love you, Ilion. We're going to end with number 17 from Opus 17. You can find this on her Bandcamp site. And please do some more research and listening and some more deep listening. Thank you for tuning in. Please send images and photos and go to brainwash.com to subscribe, rate, and review. And thank you for tuning in. And please tune in again next time.

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3: Kashmir.

change, I bring rainfall. 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Or cold shoulders when it's winter time, y'all. Colors when it's spring, I seem to stand tall. 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The original way with subliminal rays, instant plays. Good vibes like we on some Roy Ayers. Lady luck like we the Ohio players.

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2: I was so unhappy, like I felt so unworthy, you know.
3: At that time I was having problems with my family. I was looking for love somewhere. I wasn't getting it anymore. I tried to commit suicide.

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You're listening to Pattern Intersection, episode number 112. And this first piece has been Bruno Nicolai with a piece called Vocale, and that was reissued on Loneos Recordings some time ago. And we will follow up with Sophie Agnel, Olivier Benoit, and Dominique Lazaro with a piece called Vibratile.

This is still Kashmir Radio, and this was a piece by McCoy Tyner and his band, consisting of Bobby Hutcherson, Gary Bartz, Azar Lawrence, John Stubblefield, Buster Williams, Billy Hart on drums, Mtume on conga, and Guillermo Franco on percussion. And this was recorded in 1974 and released on Milestone Records. And the next piece will be by the Masahiko Sato Trio, a recording from 1969. And it features Masahiko Sato on piano, Yasu Arakawa on bass, and Masahiko Togashi on drums.

This is still Kashmir Radio, and you're listening to Pattern Dissection. And this was Gainst Night from their archives. And up next will be a completely different kind of music. That's a solo performance on a bamboo flute and voice by a performer called Kim Jure.

This is the Kashmir Radio, and this piece is, or was, composition 98 by Anthony Braxton, and this was performed together with Merlin Crispell on piano, Ray Anderson on trombone, and Hugh Reagan on trumpet. Before that, we were listening to Billy Bao, a record from 2010 that was released on Pan, and that was called Urban Disease, and we've heard an excerpt of side one. And for the remaining 15 minutes, we will be listening to Tyshawn Sorey Trio, and that's Tyshawn Sorey together with Aaron Deal and Matt Brewer, and the piece is called Celeritus.

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1: I'm gonna hide this tape when I'm finished. If none of us make it, at least there'll be some kind of record. The storm's been hitting us hard now for 48 hours. We still have nothing to go on.

another thing. I think it rips through your clothes when it takes you over. Windows found some shredded long johns, but the name tag was missing. They could be anybody's. Nobody trusts anybody now. We're all very tired.

original soundtrack, a radio show in which we explore music from film and sometimes TV. Each episode explores a different genre, and today's genre of choice is body horror. I decided to explore this theme of body horror today for the same reason I'm not broadcasting live from Kashmir. This show is pre-recorded because I had surgery on my foot last week. Fear not, my doctors tell me that my recovery is going well, and we also get this excuse now to explore the genre of body horror together. As today's show is a pre-record, I won't be announcing every track or every film, but you can expect music from the likes of David Cronenberg, films by John Carpenter, as well as newer releases such as Titan and The Substance. All track listings, as always, will be available on kashmirradio.com after this show has been released. But yeah, for now, sit back, stay cool, it's hot out there, and enjoy. This is original soundtrack. We're exploring the theme of body horror today. You've been warned.

0: Do you want a cigarette?
1: No.
0: I started to smoke at the hospital. Have you noticed that?
1: Yes.
0: The day I left the hospital, I had the extraordinary feeling that all these cars were gathering for some special reason I didn't understand. There seemed to be 10 times as much traffic. You've bought yourself exactly the same car again. It's the same shape and color.

transmitted through conscious neural interference. You are receiving this broadcast as a dream. We are transmitting from the year 1999. You are receiving this broadcast in order to alter the events you are seeing. Our technology has

0: The battle for the mind of North America will be fought in the video arena. The video drone. The television screen is the retina of the mind's eye. Therefore, the television screen is part of the physical structure of the brain. Therefore, whatever appears on the television screen emerges as raw experience for those who watch it. Therefore, television is reality, and reality is less than television. Max, I'm so glad you came to me. I've been through it all myself, you see. Your reality is already half video hallucination. If you're not careful, it will become total hallucination. You'll have to learn to live in a very strange new world. I had a brain tumor, and I had visions. I believe the visions caused the tumor and not the reverse. I could feel the visions coalesce and become flesh. Uncontrollable flesh. But when they removed the tumor, it was called Videodrome. I was the I was Videodrome's first victim.
1: But who's behind it? What do they want?
2: I want you, Max. You. Come to me.

0: He's giving her dimethyl tryptamine. 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
1: Do you feel different now?
2: Yes.
1: Less anxious?
2: Much less.
1: Do you have any special feelings?
2: I feel like my heart is being touched by Christ.

0: You would not have the faintest idea of what your body could do. If it had the right formula! But without that fuel, you are nothing. A zero.
1: Finished, Dr. Carrera?
0: No, not quite, Detective Phillips.

0: Now, I'd like you to think of something specific. Something that will not breach the security of your organization. And that you will not object to having disclosed to this group. Something, personal, perhaps.
1: All right. Yes, I have something. Do I have to close my eyes?
0: It doesn't matter.
1: All right, yes, I have something.

0: Et pour finir, je citerai Antoine de Saint-Exupéry. L'instinct, tu es bluffé. Tu imaginais plutôt une citation de Maître Gilles Patrick Sébastien. Pour ce qui est de l'avenir, il ne s'agit pas de le prévoir, mais de le rendre possible.
1: You've been listening to Original Soundtrack. Today we've been exploring the genre of body horror. We've seen music from the likes of Videodrome, The Thing, Infinity Pool, more recent outings such as Titan, Raw, some interesting like noise music from Japanese body horror, from the likes of Chi Ishikawa. Yeah, we finish with this final scene from a documentary from the Harvard Ethnography Lab called The Human Eye, The Glorious Fabrica. It's an intimate view of a hospital and its inner workings. We see surgery, we see cameras inserted inside of bodies, and we see lots of horror, but we end with a party in which the staff sing along to I Will Survive. May we all survive this hot weekend. It's 40 degrees. Stay hydrated, stay cool. Hopefully I'll be with you back in the studio next time. This one was a pre-record because I've just had surgery, hence the topic of body horror today. That's me signing out. Original Soundtrack, lots of love, take care, peace.

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Step forward. Shed those trivial human tribal thought patterns. Complement the receptors in your brain and power out the vibrational and magnetic field that surrounds you.

0: Pushing up before the field goal. 2:25. 20 seconds and counting. 2:15. 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
1: Come for an experience.

0: starting off here with the Crazy Alien Mass Transport Express. We're going to go through the full cycle of the intro. As the ambassador tries to figure a few things out.
1: Welcome aboard. Please remain in your designated space during the event. A universal translator will allow you to receive the ambassador audibly and in a human-sounding vocal transmission. The Zeta Reticuli will administer beverage injections upon request. Potential alien contact may be achieved through thecrazyalien.com or telepathy.
2: And now, direct from a dimension you know nothing about, here he is, the Intergalactic Ambassador.
3: I am your Intergalactic Ambassador, bringing you only the finest electronic music created right here on your planet Earth. As far as you know.
0: As far as I know.
3: You may know a lot more than I do.
4: Intergalactic Ambassador.

0: Space out when there's black holes all about.
1: Right on.
0: They say this crazy.

0: in which case there'll be total destruction of everything on this plane. Dimension. Just so you know.
1: Let me say that again.
0: No, once is enough. This is the Crazy Alien Mass Transport Express. I am your intergalactic ambassador with the full intro tonight as I try to figure a few things out here on your planet and your planet's microphone. It's not behaving too well today, but it's okay because most of the time you'll be listening to music. And tonight we got in reverse order some Filter Kathy, Arc, something from D.I.N., D.I.N. Reimagined. It's something else we'll briefly mention later on. Some Can, Cobra Family Picnic, Fanger and Schoenwalder, Cosmic Ground, Sundial, Redshift, and going to start it off with, I was trying to think if I had any kind of theme to this show, looking, because I thought I started getting the idea, like, well, maybe I'll do some theme with the titles on these different selections, but it's kind of all over the place. So the theme is randomness. And so we're going to start off with some classic Kraftwerk from Minimum Maximum. And this is from, which is Alive LP, and one which actually last tour they did not play this particular selection. I don't know why. They just chose not to. Maybe they just ran out of time. I don't know. But this is Electrocardiogram.

Redshift from Ether. That's Bombers in the Desert. Well, that's going back too. It's going back to 1998. It's a good while back, but still good, still valid. You know, I kind of noticed that a lot of times, a lot of this electronic music, and I don't know how, maybe how, and it's not intentional, but maybe just subtle that, you know, kind of in the back of your mind when you're creating this music is that the beat is often close to a heartbeat. Same pace, same kind of, you know, background. Just an observation. Anyway, you had some Kraftwerk before that. And now this is some Sundial from Messages from the Mothership. Demagnetized.

0: The botch. You own a shank bot and it's been emitting frequencies that are disruptive to your personal atomic structure? Well, what you need is the bot shank. The bot shank shanks your shank bot before the bot shanks you. Bot shank may be materialized in the upper fifth to lower sixth dimension. The bot shank.
1: Shank.

Fanger and Schoenwalder from Analog Overdose 6, and that's Tuffelsberg, or Tuffelsberg, depends on how you want to pronounce it. Before then, Cosmic Ground with Aftermath from Aftermath, Time for Planck. Who might that be? Let's see, Planck. It's a familiar name out there somewhere. Anyway, before then, we had some Sundial, Messages from the Mothership, Demagnetized, which I think I announced that earlier when we started that particular grouping of selections. So I'm going to take a little bit of a, what you would call a departure for a couple of, a little bit of a high energy selections here as we come up to the top or the end of the first hour, and then do another diversion here after that. So let's take it one piece at a time. And this is from Cobra Family Picnic from Magnetic Anomaly Gilgamesh. Also, you know, we had Demagnetized from Sundial. Now we have from Magnetic Anomaly. So maybe that's going to be the topic of the night. Magnetism? Just two. So anyway, here we go.

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1: Indeed you are. This is the beginning. Express Overdrive. I forget what I do and what I record sometimes. But anyway, this is the Crazy Alien Transport. Man, I don't know. What is this? It is a radio show. And actually, I had something. Well, first, let's do one thing at a time, in order. You just heard some can from Landed. That was Vernal Equinox from 1975. So several decades ago. And Cobra Family Picnic from Magnetic Anomaly, Gilgamesh. And a little bit of a, well, can was basically a prog rock type of thing. So, and then the Cobra Family Picnic stuff is kind of all blends together. You know, those two pieces in the same vein, but a little bit different than what I usually play here. I had an idea of something I was going to present to you tonight, but I think I'm going to wait until next program. Since it didn't announce it at the beginning of the show, it is completely up to me if I want to spring it upon you or not. So I will not, at this point, stay tuned for next show, and you will have another little treat, a little piece of history to explore. In the meantime, let's take care of a little bit of a fun announcement. Not quite business, but take care of what we got to take care of.
0: Kashmir is now.
2: He is a traveler of both time and space.
3: It was the intergalactic ambassador

0: Now what?
1: This is a UFO, unidentified flying object, popularly called a flying saucer.
2: One solution to the famous flying saucer mystery may have been discovered by American police in Maryland.
3: The crazy alien.
4: Okay.
3: The crazy alien.
5: It was the intergalactic ambassador.
6: When you're done pretending to be a human, I need to be an alien up on this frickin' ship and do some frickin' work. Call me.
7: Here is the path that led him to this place. Place.
5: It was the intergalactic ambassador.

0: will be revealed.
1: Pilot a craft that leaves no trace, like thoughts inside a dream.
0: Here is the path that led him to this place, the crazy alien.
1: The intergalactic ambassador has returned to hear
0: sounds that emit a celestial offer when moving with Kashmir.

As the already pre-announced Overdrive portion of the program has begun, and we're going to start off something from DIN, Reimagined, Volume 1. Let me just read you the description of what's going on here. As the core DIN label inexorably heads towards a century of releases. A century! 100 years! That's amazing. Okay, I know what you mean. It's worth looking back on a huge legacy of incredible releases. Label boss Ian Boddy has been producing

to produce a new piece of music. Indeed, Body has eschewed any references to rhythmic or sequence material from the source tracks, but has rather created a series of ambient soundscapes that each span 30 minutes or so. These open up new possibilities from the peacefully ambient to the weird and mysterious. Originally released exclusively via Body's Patreon channel, this first volume collects five of these reimagined mixes as a Bandcamp digital download album. So there you go. Off of this reimagined volume one, we are going to listen to a whole piece. So 30 minutes worth. I hope you can handle it. I know I can. So this is from, like I mentioned. Well, let's see. Let's get this all together. From DIN Reimagined Volume 1. This is Robert Rich and Ian Body from Lost Frontier.

Every time I go kangaroo chasing in the Australian outback, I like to listen to the Intergalactic Ambassador.

And that is Arc from Fracture Slipstream, the selection off of that. And before then you heard, and it's a 2007 release, almost 20 years old, how about that? And before then you heard a very recent release from DIN, Reimagined Volume 1, Robert Rich and the Embody, Lost Frontier, a lengthy piece, but it's been reimagined with a little bit of length to it. So, well, let's bring it all home. Bring it on home with some Filter Cafe from 105. This is Hidden Temple, and I'll catch you next time on Cashmere Radio.

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Greetings. It is on the line of the great subaquatic underwater Draxian mythology that we start off for you, dear listeners, this very special event appointment here at Kashmir Radio, from the vault of Kashmir Radio in Berlin Wedding. It is Acid Shampoo episode 100. And my heart is right here on my gut announcing that. This is Draxia with, or Draxia. I will ask to the American guest later how to pronounce him. So with the song Cascading Celestial Giants.

the true sound of an anarchist socialist revolution, the dawn of a new era of peace and harmony among all the people. Just after rivers of blood get washed away after an apocalypse. So stay tuned for the next 6 hours. Gonna have an open decks session here with some of the previous guests that I had here in the last 11 years, since the beginning, since the dawn of Kashmir Radio. My name, by the way, is Vincent Manfuoco, for the whom who don't know. So, right, enjoy.

There was a Tara Clerklin trio that I had the pleasure to listen recently live at Merkuzma Festival. It was a mind-blowing show, one of the highlights of the festival. And now Ghost in My Town, my good man, Ghost in My Town from Reggio, who joined Kashmir and Berlin these days for this radio event. And yeah, it's nice.

And here we have Giordano, Ghost in My Town, in opening grand style. I have to say, really, it left me open mouth here with JKO, motherfucker. It's probably American act. It sounds very much like Americana and countryside, rural, a rural setting. Here from Ghost in My Town. Stay tuned for Acid Shampoo episode 100.

0: contribution to being alive.
1: Think anyone's worried about you? Think anyone's worried about you?
2: Vielleicht ist es aus.

0: Sorry, just a little pause here. We're going to flip the side, as Wolfgang Müller wished, and why not? I mean, it's live, spontaneous. We will fall into some mistakes. The pecorino, I think, gave to Wolfgang Müller some, kind of psychedelic visions and distortions in the kind of sensation that were translated, transpassed to me, that led me to this mistake. Bear with me.
1: Sehr gut. Das ist sehr genial.

so much, Wolfgang. After your very electric and chasing and rhythmical contribution, now let's relax a bit more with Fling II, with a song called Beam, something that got into my email box. It was a demo. It's a, well, not a demo, it's a promo that I don't know much about the artist, but it's really beautiful. Enjoy.

It's kind of bizarre to talk about star signs with Oriane. Oriane, one of the leading figures now at Kashmir, really, like great work she's doing for the community. And I just found out that she's celebrating the birthday. She's got her birthday just one day before me, 21st of September. Whereas I'm 22nd of September, she's just a few years younger than me, much more than a few years. But anyway, let's celebrate together now. But let's celebrate with a very deep and moving poetic song on the line of what we just heard now. In the meantime, Wolfgang Müller in the background is telling the story of Subkultur Basement to Giordano, which is great, but now please silence, because this is dedicated to the janitors of Kashmir Radio that 11 years ago, also thanks to Edoardo, they brought me here, they welcomed me as a brother, and I'm deeply thankful and still feeling the electricity of those moments. Guys, I come soon to drink with you, stay tuned. This is Fabrizio De André with La Domenica delle Salme.

Yes. La Domenica delle Salme, by Fabrizio De André, but this is not Domenica, today is Friday. And we go on here with Acid Shampoo, episode 100, stay tuned, more emotions and surprises to come.

0: Then she ended up playing something different, something else, where she's involved too. But this really, how say, wow, really weird and unpredictable in the dynamic, at least, song. It's like from Hey Driver, Cool Down the Horses. This is the name of the project. Yeah. Welcome, Loa, again here at
1: yeah,
0: Kashmir Radio.
1: So happy great to be here again. yeah. I choose a piece of this band, or like this collective, because I found them so inspiring of what Berlin can be. They were really active in the beginning of 2000s years, and they were organizing a lot of events. And I'm together with one of the members of the band, I have to say. But no, it has a bit of a personal story. I'm not going to talk about me too long, but it's also discovering the freedom of this collective also brought me back to music, actually, because I come from classical music background. And then, I mean, you could hear the piece. You can check on Bandcamp. They have like so many albums, like every 2 weeks there is a new one coming out.
0: And what a name, amazing.
1: Hey Driver, Cool Down the Horses. And it's so open-minded what sound can be, actually. It's not anymore just about music, it's about sound. It's like very performative. You have acoustic instruments, electroacoustic, hacking also,
0: right.
1: Toys. And I found this is what I like so much in Berlin, like this scene, which is very vivid still today. And it has a long history. And these guys in the Nullerjahre, they were so active. And, you know, like you don't have to be a musician. You meet your friends and you start to do sound together and you become even more friends. And
0: you learn by doing.
1: Exactly.
0: This DIY approach started.
1: It's not about doing shows or like having a big plan, or it's about this freedom and having a good time together and having also this exigence in the sound you are doing. And
0: we had Wolfgang Müller here from Todische Doris earlier. That was one of the pivotal, let's say, examples art that...
1: Exactly, and like some years ago, I mean, like even before the Nullerjahre, and the Nullerjahre, and now we are in 26. I mean, I find it has so much to say about the history of Berlin, and that's... I didn't know so much about Berlin when I came here, but this is what made me stay here, and... People say change a lot, but I still really like it.
0: So, and here we have, as I said, a member of Sebastian. Sebastian.
2: Sebastian Bissinger.
0: Bissinger.
2: Yeah.
0: Willkommen here by Kashmir Radio. So, great. So, this is a recent song, right? A recent piece? Or is it an old one?
2: It's all old.
0: All old.
2: We started to record again, but this is all old stuff. And the story behind it is that. We met several times during 3 years between 2002 and 2005, and we recorded sometimes from midday until the night and on mini disc recordings.
0: Right.
2: And there was never a computer involved. So this is all electroacoustic music with lots of mixers and no input stuff, and also radio snippets. And we looped lots of things and we cracked instruments, did circuit bending and this kind of stuff. And we just explored what music making could be. But we recorded it and we kind of forget about it a little bit during our other practices
0: in
2: the time after. And then last autumn, we just went into these archives and we listened to all the stuff and cut it out all the snippets and parts that we found interesting. And now we published them as albums.
0: Okay.
2: So that's, I think, 340 little songs out of...
0: So self-released on Bandcamp. Self-released on Bandcamp.
2: Yeah, on Bandcamp. Right. Hey Driver, Cool Down the Horses is the name of the project.
0: Yes.
2: Yeah. And the recent stuff is also about to come, but now first we need to publish this. And we published already 6 albums, and one is also available on...
0: In 1 week, 6 albums?
2: No, since October last year.
0: Okay.
2: But there's 12 more albums already prepared, which we're going to publish then a bit more. We need, I don't know, people need to get more interested in it, I think. Also Bandcamp said before we wanted to release another album, and then there was a Bandcamp banner saying, hey, make sure maybe before you release more and more, that you have some followers at least. So this is a little bit the thing, but it's, yeah, there's

0: lots of more stuff.
1: Yeah,
0: so.
1: Yeah. You still wanna release it according to a marketing approach of early 2000, a very DIY, like free and.
0: Yeah, but it's also a bit untypical for that time because we were really coming out of the improvised music scene, and so this is all really no computer, and we also organized lots of concerts with another collective. Yeah, we played with David Moss and Fred Frith and all these people.
1: Amazing.
0: Yeah, that was really also cool times in Berlin and before in Bremen, where we organized lots of things.
1: Great.
0: But the interesting thing about it was more that we were open to explore something without having these presets, because during that time there was lots of laptop music stuff around.
1: Yeah,
0: and this were also boring when you saw it live, but also music-wise was a bit also impressive, but also a bit limited. And so we were just fooling around, basically.
1: Yeah, yeah.
0: So there
1: more
0: was really
1: scenic,
0: like,
1: as well, theatrical.
0: Yeah, a little bit of like kind of handling the instruments in the wrong way.
1: Right.
0: Kind of.
1: A practice that Leur Boer does normally, right? The one of like twisting the matter of the instruments and really experimenting with a lot with the acoustic element of it. And now, thanks to Sebastian Beringer of Hey Driver, Cool Down the Horses, check their Bandcamp for the first releases and for more to come. And now we play Leur Boer with Le Monde and Goethe, Volume 2. How you pronounce it?
2: Le Monde en Goethe.
1: Le Monde en Goethe.
2: Almost.
1: Yeah, well, my trip in Normandy didn't do much to my French. Okay, stay tuned and enjoy.
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Hey, you, as acid shampoo listeners at home, Drew, here champagne came into the game, and therefore now comes the real love.

0: Wow, what a crazy tribal industrial banger, lo-fi kind of lure. You surprise me.
1: It's player with the cooking pan of my grandma.
0: Okay, is this your birthday present to me? This
1: one? Exactly.
0: I had a birthday 3 days ago.
1: Oh, happy birthday.
0: I shouldn't remind that too much.
1: You had birthday
0: it's not worth
1: plus
0: anymore to
1: the
0: 100
1: episode.
0: Yeah, exactly.
1: Wow.
0: So I turn 146. Right. Anyway. Cool. Wow. So this is going to be released soon, right?
1: Yeah. It was a big work to make this new album coming. It's a triple album, triple cassette. It's summary of over a decade of music between 2012 to 2024. Right. And it came, I mean, I kept on working. I have different band constellations. I have also my solo projects, different albums. I was working on different things. And then I was like, hey, I have actually all this music that needs to be released. So, yeah, I decided to have this big trilogy. And it's going to, before I move on to the next album, and it's called Les Mondes en Goutte, and it's going to be released. They're going to be a release show in Berlin next week, the 1st of October.
0: At Laden 2.
1: On the Voltastrasse. Voltastrasse? Brunnenstrasse?
0: Brunnenstrasse is the street, but the station is Voltastrasse. True. You get off Voltastrasse, you're literally is next to it. It's next to Obi, very close to Obi, Voltastrasse.
1: Yeah.
0: And it's a pretty new space run by the tax-free crew.
1: Yeah.
0: So, be there. I'll probably be there too. I really love this fuzzy, hazy brushes that you have in the background.
1: Yeah, the three volumes are very different. So what you heard is the first track of the second volume. The second volume is more like the kind of like the party volume, but like a rundown, lo-fi cooking pot party, you know, like cooking pot in the woods kind of mood.
0: Yeah.
1: The first volume is something actually that I never play live. It's more like my songs, because I've done some songs like more intimate, melodic vocal part. And the third one is more like you just can take something at home.
0: And
1: more or less illegal substance, and you just like it's more the trippy one, the third volume, I would say.
0: The one that involves a French cuisine, Nouvelle cuisine.
1: I thought cuisine.
0: Don't do that. No. Well, French kitchen, let's put
1: French
0: it that
1: kitchen.
0: Way.
1: Exactly, it's a French
0: cool.
1: kitchen.
0: Okay, alors, Sebastian, thank you.
1: Happy birthday, Mathieu.
0: Thank you, guys. Happy that you are here, mainly. Yeah, very cool trousers, by the way.
1: Oh, thank you.
0: Okay, now a little commercial break. Okay. Some interesting, really commercial track, soundtrack they used for Fernet Branca in Italy in the past. The alcoholic liquor, Krauter liqueur brand, Fernet Branca. And then is the time of Daniel Paul, that joined us now in the studio from Cabinet Records, Bass Cab, and also from Cab Drivers, the one and only, the Erschöpfer, the really janitors of Tech House in Berlin back in the early 90s, Horsu and other great projects. Check Cabinet Records. But now, first it's time for VIP 200 with the song Relax. Stay tuned, huh?

I've watched you for so long. I must have you. Sirens have nothing on my song. My song is ageless.

0: unfortunately that opportunity that but unfortunately that opportunity that but unfortunately that opportunity that, but unfortunately that opportunity that
1: but unfortunately that opportunity that sette foglia 15
0: but unfortunately that opportunity foglia. That
1: 15
0: Unfortunately, that
1: 15 is set a foglia.

unfortunately, that opportunity, unfortunately, that opportunity, unfortunately, that.

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The lyrics of a song called Cartel.

two assistants, one sound man with an assistant. Now wait, I could have two sound men, one for each camera, then two electricians.

0: especially online and amongst the scientific community, because
1: Schwitz, meine Kinder.
2: The universe began to exist. Before the 20th century, many scientists believed the universe was eternal. But several scientific advances early in the 20th century, including Einstein's theory of relativity.
3: They found a 3,000-year-old machine, and it still works.
1: Kämpft um die Sonne. Schwitzt, meine Kinder.
4: Manhattan-sized object known as 3-Eye Atlas could actually be a mysterious alien spaceship. No one knows where it came from, but one Harvard researcher believes there's a 40% chance it was not naturally formed. He says he can't rule out the possibility.

0: here in the solar system, it's coming through from outside. So when you have an interstellar object coming through, we can track them either through deep space or when they come in close, when this one actually came in to the planetary plane. That might be a bit unusual. And as you had mentioned with Dr. Avi Loeb's claims, we can see that there's a bit of sensationalism behind what's being suggested.
1: That makes me rich. After days of dodge.
2: Oh my god. There's no way this just happened. No one else talk about this video. Because what just happened shows we've been lied to this entire time.
3: Podcast.
2: And you're the most fortunate.

0: Sanctum.
1: Cluster instruments detected a 10 gigawatt nuclear core radiating from inside 3i Atlas. That's a staggering amount of energy, roughly 50 times the output of the Chernobyl reactor at its peak. 3i Atlas is that interstellar object that's traveling through our solar system, is going to do a flyby Earth.

0: You are listening to Kashmir Radio Acid Shampoo 100 shows anniversary, and it's a full house. We were just listening to Daniel.
1: DJ Daniel.
0: DJ Daniel, also known as Hydro Majestic. And I'm gonna premiere a new track now by my own band. I'm Eleni Pulu, and I was a guest on Matteo's show Acid Shampoo. I don't know which number.
2: We met on the subway. Do you remember this?
0: Yes.
2: On the way to that show.
0: We did.
2: Yeah. Remember this?
0: I do, actually. And I was coming from the art book fair.
2: And I was coming from a Marx reading group.
0: I wanted to say it, and then I didn't say it.
2: Hey, we're in the Communist Republic of Berlin now, baby. You can say Karl Marx again.
0: Well, KM, many years
2: KM,
0: later.
2: KM, KM finally has a first name.
0: Now the Italian fraction here. Is they don't hear us, but we are in the Kashmir HQ, and I'm gonna play a song about a fake lake by Organza Ray, the remix by Andy Thoma from Mouse on Mars.

your own diary projected into the sky. Each one with its own dome. 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

0: Eleni.
1: Matteo.
0: Eleni, here we are again.
1: Acid Shampoo is 100.
0: 26th of February 2019.
1: Yeah, that was my first time at Cashmates when you invited me.
0: Crazy.
1: Yes.
0: Amazing.
1: And that was only your second season. So did anybody ask you today, how did you end up at Cashmere?
0: How did I end up at episode 100 since I was doing seasons? But no. Basically, at a certain point, I stopped making seasons.
1: Uh-huh.
0: And I just went on again. And but yeah, wow.
1: So
0: 2019.
1: Nice.
0: And then thanks to that show, then you started to collaborate.
1: Yes. I think it was Daniel, because I had met Daniel on the bus and I was coming from the art book fair. I said to him, I want to do one show about telephone songs. And that's all I wanted to do, and then it continued. I met Shelley, Giacomo,
0: yes.
1: And you know.
0: Now you became part of the family.
1: Yes, and you too, and now we have different generations.
0: With your show and low.

0: And if you want to come to the studio, we will also play live. Now on the 29th.
1: 29th, okay.
0: Next Tuesday.
1: All right.
0: You can text us for the address. And otherwise, tune in. So what? Who else will play tonight? We had Wolfgang Müller. We had many guests.
1: Daniel Paul, ML.
0: ML.
1: Ghost in My Town.
0: Wow.
1: We had more, and we'll have more. Again, we have 2 hours to go here at Acid Shampoo, episode 100, special edition with a 6 hours long... long program here. I hope you at home are enjoying and hopefully not under your covers.
0: No.
1: There will be probably some more up-tempo beats coming later, so stay tuned. Do you want to play one more song, or you want to say something?
0: I want to say, if you're free on Sunday, come to K19 at Waskenstraße 75. We play live Organzerei Etude. And Etude is an ensemble that plays music by a composer who lives in Reggio Emilia, where you are from, Philip Corner.
1: Philip Corner.
0: So
1: yes.
0: I would like to play some Philip Corner maybe later.
1: Yeah.
0: But first, maybe up beats. I see Julie. Yeah, okay. People want to dance. Okay.
1: Okay. Then.
0: So what is your 101 episode, and what's next for you?
1: Next show, mean, or next song?
0: Next show.
1: Next show will be actually... this will be on the 1st of October.
0: Yeah.
1: With Liam from the Lodge playing a solo show.
0: Ooh.
1: under his moniker.
0: The Lodge Bar.
1: Exactly.
0: Uh-huh.
1: So it's gonna be. I'm gonna present it soon.
0: Well, I want to say that Matteo's show Acid Shampoo is a very unique show here on Kashmir. It has a distinctive style of krautrock, of psychedelic music, of rock and roll music.
1: Well, much more, Eleni. Like I've been playing so many
0: electronic music.
1: Let's say rock is maybe the psychedelic rock is the
0: beginning,
1: the leitmotif.
0: Yeah,
1: you know, the spine line.
0: Yes, but still, you always have guests and you introduce new music. So what can we?
1: Shall we play Organzerei? One more song. Or what do you think?
0: Let's play one of your songs. I can see a stick being used.
1: Sure.
0: Acid Shampoo 100. What is in this playlist?
1: I'm going back to.
0: Wow. Drexaya?
1: Drexaya, Power of the Deep. Here, the anarcho-socialist revolution is coming.
0: In music.
1: That's how it sounds to me.
0: Thanks for inviting me.
1: Enjoy. Why is it so low?

0: Now is the time of Princess Papaya here at the special edition of Acy Shampoo 100th episode from the vault of Kashmir Radio in Berlin Wedding. Princess Papaya style, we were saying, Giordano, Proto House, and a lot of Latin vibes and good, playful. So stay tuned, let's dance with us.
1: Mai spento il monitor qua.
2: Aquí está. It's sounding very start slow. You press this and this also?
0: No, just this. Just okay.

And now Los Hermanos with the Swamp Thing on Underground Resistance, a classic that me and Princess Papaya share actually in our record collection. Stay tuned here for more Electro Emotions.

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Well sung, bad sung, well sung.

We go now to a bit of a classic with Ian Pooley and Robert Hood. More like a deep house, a bit distortion there.

Hey, the vibe is going really hot here. Whoa. Big up for the 100th episode of Assi Shampoo here live tonight. Let's cut some more pancetta or something. Anyway, good. Now we go on with more music. Stay tuned.

Princess Papaya here live at Kashmir Radio, kashmirradio.com to be precise, and wedding is on fire. So, yeah.

Also, here, Asi Shampoo, episode 100. What a show, guys. Wow. I hope you enjoyed at home also. And anyway, here, last drink. This is a public announcement that you have to follow strictly. All right. Otherwise, no more Asi Shampoo. So you don't want that, right? All right. Enjoy ML in the last final rush. Or maybe Vincent Manfuoco.